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3: The forecast is for a clear sky overnight with a low of 9, increasing cloud tomorrow afternoon, the high 26. A good chance of showers overnight and Saturday, along with widespread smoke. The overnight low 14, Saturday's high 22.
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0: 93.1. Due to the high to extreme fire hazard, increased wildland fire activity, and the current fire load, the Ministry of Natural Resources has declared a restricted fire zone from the Northwest Fire Region and parts of the Northeast Fire Region. The areas impacted are from the southwest border of the U.S., Manitoba, and Ontario, north along the Manitoba border to southwest of the Echoing River, southeast to 40 kilometers northeast of the community of Kitchenamakusib, east to 73 kilometers northwest of the community of Attawapiskat, south to 12 kilometers south of Highway 11, west to the northeast tip of Sand Link Lakes, south following Sand Link Creek to Northeast Bay on McKay Lake, following the eastern shore of McKay Lake to the Pick River, and south along the Pick River to Lake Superior, Canada, and the U.S. border. Outdoor fires are banned. For more details and a precise map of the restricted fire zone boundaries, visit the interactive fire map at ontario.ca/fire updates. 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
2: The forecast is for a clear sky overnight with a low of 9, increasing cloud tomorrow afternoon, the high 26. A good chance of showers overnight and Saturday, along with widespread smoke. The overnight low 14, Saturday's high 22.
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6: The forecast is for a clear sky overnight with a low of 9, increasing cloud tomorrow afternoon, the high 26. A good chance of showers overnight and Saturday, along with widespread smoke. The overnight low 14, Saturday's high 22.
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3: The forecast is for a clear sky overnight with a low of 9, increasing cloud tomorrow afternoon, the high 26. A good chance of showers overnight and Saturday, along with widespread smoke. The overnight low 14, Saturday's high 22.
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4: Country 93.1 weather.
5: The forecast is for a clear sky overnight with a low of 9, increasing cloud tomorrow afternoon, the high 26. A good chance of showers overnight and Saturday, along with widespread smoke. The overnight low 14, Saturday's high 22.
4: From Timmins' downtown core to Porcupine Lake,
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3: The forecast is for a clear sky overnight with a low of 9, increasing cloud tomorrow afternoon, the high 26. A good chance of showers overnight and Saturday, along with widespread smoke. The overnight low 14, Saturday's high 22.
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6: The forecast is for a clear sky overnight with a low of 9, increasing cloud tomorrow afternoon, the high 26. A good chance of showers overnight and Saturday, along with widespread smoke. The overnight low 14, Saturday's high 22.
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2: The forecast is for a clear sky overnight with a low of 9, increasing cloud tomorrow afternoon, the high 26. A good chance of showers overnight and Saturday, along with widespread smoke. The overnight low 14, Saturday's high 22.
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1: Good morning, I'm Richard Coffin. 20 new fires were reported across the Northeast region yesterday, with two in the Cochrane District and one in Timmins. There are currently 61 active wildland fires in the Northeast region. As of yesterday, 859 fires are burning across Canada. Premier Doug Ford says they've pumped $1.5 billion into fighting forest fires since 2018, with another $650 million to expand Ontario's fleet of firefighting aircraft. He adds one way Ottawa can help is providing the military with water bombers that can be dispatched across the country. Meantime, four Michigan members of Congress are telling Ottawa that sovereignty comes with responsibility, adding American lungs are paying the price for Canadian inaction. It all relates to smoke from wildfires wafting into the United States. They also say if Canada won't manage its forests to prevent the fires, the U.S. will look elsewhere and act on its own to protect its people. They say that means their agency is exploring direct involvement in cross-border fuel reduction and firefighting capacity. Hot weather is not over for this summer and is expected to be hotter and longer lasting in future years. Yesterday, a group of community service providers set up what they call a heat-safe pop-up at Hollinger Park, and they plan at least one more in August. City Hall's Manager of Environmental Compliance, Christina Beaton, says there's a climate-safe toolkit on the city's website. It talks about the effects and risks of climate change and how to reduce them. She also says it highlights what's already happening,
2: including using green spaces, shade, the splash pad. These are all resources that we actually have available to us.
1: 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There are 5 weeks to go until the deadline to file nomination papers to run for municipal council. Bob McIntyre looks at the slate of candidates so far.
3: In Timmins, five people have filed papers to run for mayor, including incumbent Michelle Boileau. There are two councillor candidates in Ward 1, that's Mountjoy Township, four for Ward 2, South Porcupine, only one in Ward 3, Schumacher, four in Ward 4, which is Porcupine and All Points East, and eight for the four seats to represent Ward 5, the former town of Timmins. We have a link to the entire list on MyTimmonsNow.com. Nominations close Friday, August 21st, and will be certified on the 24th. Bob McIntyre, Country 93.1 News.
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4: Cloudy this morning, but that won't last long. Mostly sunshine today to kick off your weekend. High at 25. Clouds rolling in later this afternoon with a wildfire smoke warning in effect extending into the evening. Rain showers are also expected this evening, dropping down to a low of 14 overnight. Saturday's looking cloudy with a chance of showers and a risk of a thunderstorm, while Sunday's looking like sunshine. And right now in Timmins, it's mostly cloudy and 7 degrees.
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0: Bailey Zimmerman, Chevy Silverado, Country 93.1. Good morning. Lots of sunshine today. It's pretty cloudy out there right now this morning, but that's going to thin out. And then, yeah, you won't see the clouds rolling back in till this afternoon, but unfortunately calling for some wildfire smoke over the region today. So do take precaution. Is it something to panic about? Absolutely not. But you should be paying attention to it and definitely keep an eye on those who are a little more sensitive to that sort of thing. You know, if you have someone in your family or a close friend that has COPD or asthma, if you have someone in your life that is pregnant at the moment, older adults and younger children are definitely at a higher risk of being affected by it. And a healthy adult may even experience a bit of irritation, scratchy throat, watery eyes, coughing. And there's a few other things that you're being cautioned to sort of do. And we'll jump into that here. Give me about 6 minutes or so, and we're going to talk more about ways to just be cautious when it comes to the wildfire smoke here.
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Dallas Smith, How Do You Miss Me, Country 93.1, and we're going to be talking about precautions you can take to prevent, you know, wildfire smoke. We'll talk right after Hunter Brothers.

0: Hunter Brothers, born and raised country 93.1. Good morning. And yeah, we have a wildfire smoke warning in effect for today. It's looking like by this afternoon, it's going to be coming on in. And yeah, definitely keep an eye on those who are vulnerable, young children, older adults, pregnant, people with asthma, COPD, or heart disease. Definitely need to take extra precaution. And even healthy adults can experience some of the side effects. Watery eyes, coughing, scratchy throats. It's suggested if you have an air purifier, one of the HEPA, the HEPA ones, keep that one running, especially in the room you're spending most of your time in. Keep your windows and doors closed. If you have an air conditioner, you can set it to recirculate so it's not drawing smoky outdoor air into the place you live. And keep an eye out for some of those symptoms, again, especially if you are among the more vulnerable. And I would encourage you, you know, keep an eye on those people that are in your life during these times, right? It can be a difficult time, especially when you have to limit the amount of time you spend outside, right? Even a healthy adult is being cautioned. Do not give yourself prolonged exposure and reduce your outdoor activities. You know, when it's smoky out there, maybe skip the jog outside and head on down to the basement and skip rope instead. In fact, skipping rope way healthier for your body and your joints. And you don't even need the rope. You just got to do the motion.
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1: Good morning, I'm Richard Coffin. 20 new fires were reported across the Northeast region yesterday, with two in the Cochrane District and one in Timmins. There are currently 61 active wildland fires in the Northeast region. As of yesterday, 859 fires are burning across Canada. Premier Doug Ford says they've pumped $1.5 billion into fighting forest fires since 2018, with another $650 million to expand Ontario's fleet of firefighting aircraft. He adds one way Ottawa can help is providing the military with water bombers that can be dispatched across the country. Meantime, four Michigan members of Congress are telling Ottawa that sovereignty comes with responsibility, adding American lungs are paying the price for Canadian inaction. It all relates to smoke from wildfires wafting into the United States. They also say if Canada won't manage its forests to prevent the fires, the U.S. will look elsewhere and act on its own to protect its people. They say that means their agency is exploring direct involvement in cross-border fuel reduction and firefighting capacity. Hot weather is not over for this summer and is expected to be hotter and longer lasting in future years. Yesterday, a group of community service providers set up what they call a heat-safe pop-up at Hollinger Park, and they plan at least one more in August. City Hall's Manager of Environmental Compliance, Christina Beaton, says there's a climate-safe toolkit on the city's website. It talks about the effects and risks of climate change and how to reduce them. She also says it highlights what's already happening,
2: including using green spaces, shade, the splash pad. These are all resources that we actually have available to us.
1: 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There are 5 weeks to go until the deadline to file nomination papers to run for municipal council. Bob McIntyre looks at the slate of candidates so far.
3: In Timmins, five people have filed papers to run for mayor, including incumbent Michelle Buello. There are two councillor candidates in Ward 1, that's Mountjoy Township, four for Ward 2, South Porcupine, only one in Ward 3, Schumacher, four in Ward 4, which is Porcupine and All Points East, and eight for the four seats to represent Ward 5, the former town of Timmins. We have a link to the entire list on MyTimmonsNow.com. Nominations close Friday, August 21st, and will be certified on the 24th. Bob McIntyre, Country 93.1 News.
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4: Cloudy this morning, but that won't last long. Mostly sunshine today to kick off your weekend. High at 25. Clouds rolling in later this afternoon with a wildfire smoke warning in effect extending into the evening. Rain showers are also expected this evening, dropping down to a low of 14 overnight. Saturday's looking cloudy with a chance of showers and a risk of a thunderstorm, while Sunday's looking like sunshine. And right now in Timmins, it's mostly cloudy and 7 degrees.
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Dwight Yoakam, Fast As You, Country 93.1. And we got Josh Ross here coming up with Leave Me Too. He got 7 nominations for the CCMAs. Let's talk about those. It's Leave Me Too on Country 93.1.

0: Josh Ross and Leave Me to Country 93.1. And yes, we're getting into that time for the CCMAs, the Canadian Country Music Association Awards. And yeah, there's some great things happening. Josh Ross there, he just got 7 nominations, right? He's got Entertainer of the Year. He's up for Album of the Year, Fans Choice, Male Artist, Single of the Year, Musical Collaboration of the Year, and Video of the Year. But he's got some pretty strong competition when it comes to Male Artist of the Year because, well, you know, our very own Canadian Jade Eagleson, you heard of him. He's going to be doing a little show here soon called Rock on the Rivers Country Night Lineup. Yeah, he's also up for that, and you can check out more about that over on our Facebook page. But a big congratulations, and not the only one. Nate Holler, who's also going to be here for the Country Night lineup, he's up for Single of the Year, Musical Collaboration of the Year, and Songwriter of the Year presented by SoCan. So congratulations as well going out to Nate Holler. There's a lot. Right. There's always a lot of categories and a lot of nominations, but definitely wanted to give that nod to Josh Ross since we were just listening to him. Cameron Whitcomb as well, right up there. 7 nominations. But yeah, Nate Holler, Jade Eagleson, they're going to be here performing in Timmins. So I feel like we can be a little bit biased, right? We can want them to win.
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0: Kane Brown and Backseat Driver, the song that always makes you want egg McMuffins and orange juice every time. Every time I'm just like, oh, you know what? That would have been a great idea. If only I had a job where I could just kind of bugger off for a few seconds, a few minutes, and get to a drive-thru and grab that. But unfortunately, this is a job that waits for nobody. And if you're not here, well, I'm sure the bosses wouldn't be super mad about that. Anywho, let's talk about Rock on the River, the country night lineup with McKenna Givens, Nate Holler, Jade Eagleson, Russell Dickerson. Two of those interviews up live over on our Facebook page. Two more to come in the following week here as we get closer to Rock on the River. And today, yes, I got one last pair of Saturday passes. You hear that? You hear that sound? Yeah, that's the last pair of them. Right here. Now, it's not the last pair of tickets we're giving away. We do have some more for next week, but we're figuring out how we want to do that right now. But for today, yes, your final round of 5 and 30 is coming up shortly after 7 o'clock. You're going to hear the news, the weather. We're going to play a song, and then I'm going to give you that cue to call. So fortify that mind fortress. I'm looking for caller number 3 today to play 5 and 30 for Saturday night passes to Rock on the River's country night lineup.
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1: Good morning, I'm Richard Coffin. 20 new fires were reported across the Northeast region yesterday, with two in the Cochrane District and one in Timmins. There are currently 61 active wildland fires in the Northeast region. As of yesterday, 859 fires are burning across Canada. Premier Doug Ford says they've pumped $1.5 billion into fighting forest fires since 2018, with another $650 million to expand Ontario's fleet of firefighting aircraft. He adds one way Ottawa can help is providing the military with water bombers that can be dispatched across the country. Meantime, four Michigan members of Congress are telling Ottawa that sovereignty comes with responsibility, adding American lungs are paying the price for Canadian inaction. It all relates to smoke from wildfires wafting into the United States. They also say if Canada won't manage its forests to prevent the fires, the U.S. will look elsewhere and act on its own to protect its people. They say that means their agency is exploring direct involvement in cross-border fuel reduction and firefighting capacity. Hot weather is not over for this summer and is expected to be hotter and longer lasting in future years. Yesterday, a group of community service providers set up what they call a heat-safe pop-up at Hollinger Park, and they plan at least one more in August. City Hall's manager of environmental compliance, Christina Beaton, says there's a climate-safe toolkit on the city's website. It talks about the effects and risks of climate change and how to reduce them. She also says it highlights what's already happening,
2: including using green spaces, shade, the splash pad. These are all resources that we actually have available to us.
1: 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There are 5 weeks to go until the deadline to file nomination papers to run for municipal council. Bob McIntyre looks at the slate of candidates so far.
3: In Timmins, five people have filed papers to run for mayor, including incumbent Michelle Boileau. There are two councillor candidates in Ward 1, that's Mountjoy Township, four for Ward 2, South Porcupine, only one in Ward 3, Schumacher, four in Ward 4, which is Porcupine and All Points East, and eight for the four seats to represent Ward 5, the former town of Timmins. We have a link to the entire list on MyTimmonsNow.com. Nominations close Friday, August 21st, and will be certified on the 24th. Bob McIntyre, Country 93.1 News.
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4: The clouds are thinning out for a mostly sunny day today to kick off your weekend, looking at a high of 25. Clouds are going to be rolling back in later this afternoon, though, with a wildfire smoke warning in effect extending into the evening, and rain showers are expected later tonight, and it's going to be dropping down to a low of 14 overnight. Saturday is looking cloudy with a chance of showers and a risk of a thunderstorm in the afternoon, temps in the low 20s, while Sunday is looking like sunshine throughout the day, and right now in Timmins, it's partly cloudy and 6 degrees.
0: Timmins' best country.

Chris Jansen fix a drink, Country 93.1, and I can fix up five of the most mind-bending and maddening questions presented to humanity to let you walk through the gauntlet that is known as 5 in 30. And yes, that number, 705-264-9310. Again, 705-264-9310, because today we are looking for caller number 3. Oh yes, those phones ring quickly, don't they? And caller number 3 is going to be walking the gauntlet for a chance to score some passes to Saturday night's Country Night lineup of Rock on the River. So, will I get our lucky contestant on the line? Enjoy some Megan Maroney. It's Am I Okay? Right here, Country 93.1.

0: still breathing.
1: Megan Maroney, Am I Okay? Country 93.1. And Colin joining me on the line. He has fortified his mind fortress. He's ready to walk the gauntlet known as 5 in 30. Are you feeling confident today, Colin?
2: Yes, I am.
1: All right, buddy. So we explained the rules here. You got to get 3 out of 5 for this contest. And of course, the timer starts after that first question. And if you're ready, Colin, we're going to play 5 in 30.
2: Okay.
1: Colin, what beverage is mentioned in a lot of country music?
2: I would go with beer.
1: What kind of animal might be mentioned in a country song?
2: Maybe a dog.
1: What's something a volunteer does at a concert we should be grateful for?
2: Helping out.
1: What's something you can put on to prevent sunburn while at an outdoor concert?
2: Perhaps the sunscreen, right?
1: And what's a reason you might leave your seat during a concert?
2: Washroom break.
1: Colin! You had concerns that the gauntlet could be too mighty, but the gauntlet was not aware that your mind fortress has been reinforced strong. You made it through the gauntlet. You went 5 out of 5. Colin, that means you have secured our last pair of Saturday night tickets to Rock on the River with, of course, McKenna Givens, Nate Holler, Jade Eagleson, and Russell Dickerson bringing on that WrestleMania tour. Colin, who are you going to bring with you, man?
2: I would like to bring my wife with me.
1: All right. And, you know, Colin, I've been keeping a secret for a little while here.
2: You're going to be playing?
1: No, I'm not going to be playing. But out of the 5 winners this week, including yourself, we're going to be doing a draw. And right after 8 o'clock, 2 of those people who have won passes this week are getting upgraded to the meet and greet experience with Russell Dickerson.
2: Oh, that'd be pretty cool.
1: That would be pretty cool. So, hey, if you happen to score a pair of passes this Saturday night, be listening shortly after 8 o'clock because, well, it could be you who's going to be getting to meet Russell Dickerson during Rock on the River.
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Tell on Me. That was Jason Aldean. Yes, Don't Let Me Down. I think that's what all five winners of those Saturday night passes are saying. Now that they're aware, two random winners are going to be upgraded to the meet and greet with Russell Dickerson. Oh, yeah. Right now, the Roadhammers, Crazy About You, Country 93.1.

And it might not get said enough, but crazy about you two. That was the Roadhammers Country 93.1. And oh, yeah, we've been talking a lot the last little while about all the activities going down July 24th and 25th for Rock on the River. But there's also something that's kicking off today that just really excited over. Hopefully, I'll be able to see you out there tonight, because after the show this morning, be heading on down to Kappa's Casing. Yes, because Kappa Craze is kicking off today. Have you ever been on a mechanical bull before? Any advice on how to prepare for this? Is there like a stretch I should be doing? Should I be working out the glutes? Should I be stretching the hamstrings? If I'm being honest, not sure what a hamstring is. I know it's part of the body. If you were to tell me to point it out, maybe the armpit. I don't know where a hamstring is, but regardless of that, Cap Craze is kicking off today. It's going to be a ton of fun. It's the big tailgate party that kicks it off tonight. There's going to be axe throwing. There's going to be some live music. There's going to be some line dancing, a line dancing coach, right? Jed the Mechanical Bull. Yes, do I ever have a date with a mechanical bull? Do you want to go on the date too? You are welcome to go on the date too. You just got to get the Kappa's Casing in. Well, get into the event. But yes, I will wine and dine that mechanical bull, and then it's going to throw me around. It's going to be rough with me, but yes, oh, I cannot wait. The axe throwing, never actually done that before. Really excited to try that out. So many activities.

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2: Good morning, I'm Richard Coffin. 20 new fires were reported across the Northeast region yesterday, with two in the Cochrane District and one in Timmins. There are currently 61 active wildland fires in the Northeast region. As of yesterday, 859 fires are burning across Canada. Premier Doug Ford says they've pumped $1.5 billion into fighting forest fires since 2018, with another $650 million to expand Ontario's fleet of firefighting aircraft. He adds one way Ottawa can help is providing the military with water bombers that can be dispatched across the country. Meantime, four Michigan members of Congress are telling Ottawa that sovereignty comes with responsibility, adding American lungs are paying the price for Canadian inaction. It all relates to smoke from wildfires wafting into the United States. They also say if Canada won't manage its forests to prevent the fires, the U.S. will look elsewhere and act on its own to protect its people. They say that means their agency is exploring direct involvement in cross-border fuel reduction and firefighting capacity. Hot weather is not over for this summer and is expected to be hotter and longer lasting in future years. Yesterday, a group of community service providers set up what they call a heat-safe pop-up at Hollinger Park, and they plan at least one more in August. City Hall's manager of environmental compliance, Christina Beaton, says there's a climate-safe toolkit on the city's website. It talks about the effects and risks of climate change and how to reduce them. She also says it highlights what's already happening,
3: including using green spaces, shade, the splash pad. These are all resources that we actually have available to us.
2: 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There are 5 weeks to go until the deadline to file nomination papers to run for municipal council. Bob McIntyre looks at the slate of candidates so far.
4: In Timmins, five people have filed papers to run for mayor, including incumbent Michelle Buello. There are two councillor candidates in Ward 1, that's Mountjoy Township, four for Ward 2, South Porcupine, only one in Ward 3, Schumacher, four in Ward 4, which is Porcupine and All Points East, and eight for the four seats to represent Ward 5, the former town of Timmins. We have a link to the entire list on MyTimmonsNow.com. Nominations close Friday, August 21st, and will be certified on the 24th. Bob McIntyre, Country 93.1 News.
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6: The clouds are thinning out. You're looking at a mostly sunny day today to kick off your weekend, a high of 25. Clouds are going to be rolling back in later this afternoon, and there is a wildfire smoke warning in effect extending into the evening. Rain showers are also expected later this evening and into tonight as it drops down to a low of 14. Tomorrow's looking cloudy with a chance of showers and a risk of a thunderstorm in the afternoon. Sunday, however, looking like sunshine throughout the day. While right now in Timmins, it's partly cloudy and 9 degrees.
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The Chicks, I Can Love You Better, Country 93.1, and there's an exhibit at the museum right now about a local legend. Oh, I think you know who she is. We'll talk more after Owen Rigling, Love, Hate, Love, Country 93.1.

0: Owen Ringling, Love Hate Love, Country 93.1. And if you're looking for something to do, well, the museum has a pretty cool exhibit going on right now. And there's a lot of cool exhibits going on. Like, they even have an exhibit right now featuring some artifacts that the museum's collected. A lot of these items have never been seen by public before. So, first time with a lot of these items on display. But I think the main exhibit that you might be interested in checking out, it involves a local legend right here from Timmins. I'm pretty sure you know her name, Shania Twain. Yeah, there's a portion of the exhibit that highlights her life and career, her time in Timmins, some of her most famous music, and it's got some Shania Twain memorabilia, photographs, artifacts that are related to her career and personal journey. And wouldn't that be nice one day, right, for a museum to be like, I have an artifact. Like, you got to be really famous for, like, one of your old hair scrunchies to be like, artifact. Right? I'm not saying that there's hair scrunchies on display. I'm just, that's the joke, right? Like, imagine your belongings one day being an artifact. How cool would that be? And there's going to be a look about her rise from Northern Ontario roots to international stardom. So definitely, if you got a chance, you're going to want to check that out. Because, yeah, again, it's all about Shania Twain.
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0: Madeline Merlot, Motel Flamingo, Country 93.1, and a good morning to you. Oh, yes, we unfortunately are going to be seeing some more wildfire smoke looming into our area today. They're calling for it later on this afternoon, but even just popping outside, you can sort of almost start picking up that waft of it, right? And again, why isn't that one of the grossest words in the English language? I could have used a different word than waft. I used it again. Very sorry about that. Point being, make sure you're looking out for yourself. Make sure you're taking care of yourself in these situations and also looking out for those who could be more vulnerable, right? If you're outside, limit your time outside as much as possible. If you are going to be outside, there are respirator masks that are recommended that you wear. But yeah, even a healthy adult can see a lot of side effects from prolonged exposure to wildfire smoke, scratchy throat, irritation in the eyes, coughing, and those who are vulnerable, right? Asthma, COPD, pregnancy, older and younger, younger children and older adults. Gee whiz, that was hard to say. They're going to be the ones most vulnerable. Recommended you stay indoors. Make sure your windows and doors are closed. If you're using air conditioning, have it set to recirculate so you're not drawing in the smoky outdoor air. And if you have an air purifier, have that on in the room you're spending time in. And again, the most important part, limit your time outdoors. If it's smoky and hazy, you got to get inside.
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3: Due to the high to extreme fire hazard, increased wildland fire activity, and the current fire load, the Ministry of Natural Resources has declared a restricted fire zone from the Northwest Fire Region and parts of the Northeast Fire Region. The areas impacted are from the southwest border of the U.S., Manitoba, and Ontario, north along the Manitoba border to southwest of the Echoing River, southeast to 40 kilometers northeast of the community of Kitchenamakusib, east to 73 kilometers northwest of the community of Attawapiskat, south to 12 kilometers south of Highway 11, west to the northeast tip of Sand Link Lakes, south following Sand Link Creek to Northeast Bay on McKay Lake, following the eastern shore of McKay Lake to the Pick River, and south along the Pick River to Lake Superior, Canada, and the U.S. border. Outdoor fires are banned. 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
1: 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Officially, though, we're CHMT-FM. 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Country 93.1, Timmins' best country. Hey, Timmins, here's a 2026 Rock on the River artist. I'll make it worth your while. Russell Dickerson. Oh, yeah. On Country 93.1.

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1: Good morning, I'm Richard Coffin. 20 new fires were reported across the Northeast region yesterday, with two in the Cochrane District and one in Timmins. There are currently 61 active wildland fires in the Northeast region. As of yesterday, 859 fires are burning across Canada. Premier Doug Ford says they've pumped $1.5 billion into fighting forest fires since 2018, with another $650 million to expand Ontario's fleet of firefighting aircraft. He adds one way Ottawa can help is providing the military with water bombers that can be dispatched across the country. Meantime, four Michigan members of Congress are telling Ottawa that sovereignty comes with responsibility, adding American lungs are paying the price for Canadian inaction. It all relates to smoke from wildfires wafting into the United States. They also say if Canada won't manage its forests to prevent the fires, the U.S. will look elsewhere and act on its own to protect its people. They say that means their agency is exploring direct involvement in cross-border fuel reduction and firefighting capacity. Hot weather is not over for this summer and is expected to be hotter and longer lasting in future years. Yesterday, a group of community service providers set up what they call a heat-safe pop-up at Hollinger Park, and they plan at least one more in August. City Hall's manager of environmental compliance, Christina Beaton, says there's a climate-safe toolkit on the city's website. It talks about the effects and risks of climate change and how to reduce them. She also says it highlights what's already happening,
2: including using green spaces, shade, the splash pad. These are all resources that we actually have available to us.
1: You can listen to our interview with Beaton and community programs manager Megan Baranek on our website. There are 5 weeks to go until the deadline to file nomination papers to run for municipal council. Bob McIntyre looks at the slate of candidates so far.
3: In Timmins, five people have filed papers to run for mayor, including incumbent Michelle Boileau. There are two councillor candidates in Ward 1, that's Mountjoy Township, four for Ward 2, South Porcupine, only one in Ward 3, Schumacher, four in Ward 4, which is Porcupine and All Points East, and eight for the four seats to represent Ward 5, the former town of Timmins. We have a link to the entire list on MyTimmonsNow.com. Nominations close Friday, August 21st, and will be certified on the 24th. Bob McIntyre, Country 93.1 News.
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4: Oh, let's see how it is out there. I see a lot of blue sky, some clouds up there, but you're looking at a mostly sunny day today to kick off your weekend with a high of 25. Clouds are going to be rolling back in later this afternoon, and there's a wildfire smoke warning in effect extending into the evening. Rain showers expected this evening as well, dropping down to a low of 14 overnight. Tomorrow's looking cloudy with a chance of showers and a risk of a thunderstorm, while Sunday is looking packed with sunshine. Right now in Timmins, it's partly cloudy and 12 degrees.
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Cooper Allen and New Normal. I'm going to get a winner on the line. One of our winners, well, two of our winners are getting upgraded to a meet and greet with Russell Dickerson at the Country Night lineup of Rock on the River. So let's get a hold of one of them while you're listening to Kenny Chesney.

0: Hello, good morning. May I please speak to Lori?
1: Lori speaking.
0: Hi, Lori. It's Dean Tripp from Country 93.1's The Start with Dean Tripp. How are you today?
1: I'm very well. How are you?
0: Oh, I'm doing really well. I saw that you came and picked up the tickets you won for the Country Night lineup of Rock on the River Saturday night.
1: I did.
0: Remember how excited you got over the idea of a shirtless Russell Dickerson?
1: Yes.
0: Well, what if I told you I could get you and your sister so close to Russell that you could smell the sweat dripping down his brow?
1: And how are you going to pull that one off?
0: Well, Lori, I kept this a secret, but it turns out two of our winners throughout the week were getting upgraded to a meet and greet with Russell Dickerson before the show.
1: Really?
0: And Lori, you're one of those winners.
1: Yay!
0: So you're going to be getting a meet and greet with Russell Dickerson on top of taking in all that Country Night lineup action.
1: Oh, now I'm nervous.
0: Ah, don't be nervous. I'm going to be right there with you. So all the attraction of Russell Dickerson, I'm going to balance that out.
1: Nice.
0: All right. That makes one of the winners for the meet and greet with Russell Dickerson. We got one more to go. I'm going to draw another name and, well, let's see who else is going to get that meet and greet with Russell Dickerson.
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Zach McPhee, he's going to be performing live at Cap Craze Saturday night in Kapuskasing. Hope to see you there. And speaking about live performances, I got to get a hold of the second winner of the meet and greet with Russell Dickerson going down July 25th during the Rock on the River Country Night lineup. We'll get them on the line. Here's Matt Lang. Girl.

0: Hello?
1: Hey, good morning. May I please speak to Gilles?
0: Speaking.
1: Hey, Gilles, it's Dean Tripp calling you from the start with Dean Tripp on Country 93.1. How are you today?
0: Doing good.
1: That's good to hear. I see that you made your way down here. You picked up your passes for Saturday night.
0: Yes, sir.
1: Well, Gilles, I got a secret I've been keeping all week long. Yeah, well, it turns out that two of our winners are getting an upgrade to a meet and greet with Russell Dickerson.
0: Okay.
1: How would you and your wife like to have a meet and greet with Russell Dickerson?
0: Yeah, sure.
1: Yeah, because, well, Gilles, I drew your name. You okay. Won, buddy. You and your wife have been upgraded to the ultimate country night lineup experience. So, yeah, you're going to have the meet and greet with Russell Dickerson before the show gets started. So if you have any questions, you're going to be able to shake the hand, get some pictures taken. But congratulations, Gilles. You are the second name that I drew out of the hat. So, yeah, you and your wife are going to be meeting Russell Dickerson July 25th before he takes the stage.
0: Wow. Okay, right on.
1: And with that, it wraps up our week of Rock on the River Country Night lineup giveaways. But here's another secret for you. We still got a couple of passes left. So next week, make sure you're listening because, well, we don't quite know exactly what we're going to do. We're going to take some time this weekend and plan some fun to give away these remaining passes. It could be simple. It could be complicated, but it's going to be worth it. So make sure you're listening to Country 93.1 next week for your chance to score some of those last minute passes to Rock on the River July 24th and 25th in Hollinger Park. I hope everyone who won has an incredible time, and I really look forward to taking our meet and greet winners up there to meet Russell Dickerson.
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1: Good morning, I'm Richard Coffin. 20 new fires were reported across the Northeast region yesterday, with two in the Cochrane District and one in Timmins. There are currently 61 active wildland fires in the Northeast region. As of yesterday, 859 fires are burning across Canada. Premier Doug Ford says they've pumped $1.5 billion into fighting forest fires since 2018, with another $650 million to expand Ontario's fleet of firefighting aircraft. He adds one way Ottawa can help is providing the military with water bombers that can be dispatched across the country. Meantime, four Michigan members of Congress are telling Ottawa that sovereignty comes with responsibility, adding American lungs are paying the price for Canadian inaction. It all relates to smoke from wildfires wafting into the United States. They also say if Canada won't manage its forests to prevent the fires, the U.S. will look elsewhere and act on its own to protect its people. They say that means their agency is exploring direct involvement in cross-border fuel reduction and firefighting capacity. Hot weather is not over for this summer and is expected to be hotter and longer lasting in future years. Yesterday, a group of community service providers set up what they call a heat-safe pop-up at Hollinger Park, and they plan at least one more in August. City Hall's Manager of Environmental Compliance, Christina Beaton, says there's a climate-safe toolkit on the city's website. It talks about the effects and risks of climate change and how to reduce them. She also says it highlights what's already happening,
2: including using green spaces, shade, the splash pad. These are all resources that we actually have available to us.
1: 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There are 5 weeks to go until the deadline to file nomination papers to run for municipal council. Bob McIntyre looks at the slate of candidates so far.
3: In Timmins, five people have filed papers to run for mayor, including incumbent Michelle Boileau. There are two councillor candidates in Ward 1, that's Mountjoy Township, four for Ward 2, South Porcupine, only one in Ward 3, Schumacher, four in Ward 4, which is Porcupine and All Points East, and eight for the four seats to represent Ward 5, the former town of Timmins. We have a link to the entire list on MyTimmonsNow.com. Nominations close Friday, August 21st, and will be certified on the 24th. Bob McIntyre, Country 93.1 News.
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6: Well, it's partly cloudy out there this morning, but they're going to be thinning out to a mostly sunny day to kick off your weekend. You're looking at a high of 25. Clouds are going to be rolling back in later this afternoon, though, and a wildfire smoke warning is in effect that will be extending into the evening. Rain showers also expected this evening as it drops down to a low of 14 overnight. Saturday is looking cloudy with a chance of showers and a risk of a thunderstorm, while Sunday is looking sunny. Right now in Timmins, it's partly cloudy and 12 degrees.
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The church on Cumberland Road, Country 93, won this week, and the World Cup finals are going down. We're going to chat about that after James Barker Band, You Didn't Hear It From Me, Country 93, won.

0: James Barker Band, You Didn't Hear It From Me, Country 93.1. And yes, this weekend, the World Cup finals are going down in New Jersey. Have you been watching the World Cup? Have you been following along? I know soccer isn't one of those sports most of you grew up watching. I know when I was growing up, there was a lot of baseball, basketball, a lot of hockey, but didn't come across a lot of soccer games on like Canadian broadcast television growing up. But I'm glad to see that change. Soccer, arguably one of the most famous sports in the world, and the World Cup has just been incredible. Again, this was the first year Canada got involved too. That was a really big deal. But yes, this weekend in New Jersey, Argentina and Spain are going head to head for that World Cup final. So regardless of what team you get behind, I hope you have all the snacks and all the fun with your friends watching that game.
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0: Granger Smith, Back Road Song, Country 93.1. And this weekend, something else incredible going down. It might be a great opportunity to make your way to the movie theater. Why? Because Christopher Nolan's The Odyssey is hitting theaters, and that movie is going to be really, really good. And I would encourage everyone to see the movie, whether you're into the story or not, because this is a masterpiece work of art. The fact that they filmed the entire thing in IMAX. An IMAX camera sounds like a lawnmower, all right? So to film in IMAX, they had to create a custom box to silent the camera. And the film in an IMAX camera has to be replaced every 3 minutes of footage. So just imagine all the actors, thousands of actors, and this movie almost has a 3-hour runtime, but because Christopher Nolan didn't use any CGI at all, like all the ships, all the scenes on those ships in the ocean are real. When you see the thousands of soldiers on screen, they are all actors. Guaranteed the credits are going to make up a good 20-minute chunk of it. But yeah, this is going to be a masterpiece, and this is a movie that is the first of its kind being filmed entirely in IMAX. And what a cast, too. My goodness, look it up. It's going to be amazing.
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3: This is Brenda Beaven, coordinator for the Cochrane District Crime Stoppers Board. The Timmins Police Service would like your help in identifying this thief. On Sunday, March 8th, 2026, at approximately 4:39 in the afternoon, a man was seen on CCTV camera entering Home Depot Timmins, empty-handed, but at 4:45, he's seen leaving the store pushing a flat cart with a Weber barbecue valued at $1,199. He passed all points of sale, making no attempt to pay. The male is described as white, wearing a gray hoodie with the hood up over a gray ball cap with a flat peak, blue jeans, and green rubber boots. You'll find his photo on the MyTimmonsNow.com website and on the Crime Stoppers website at cdcrimestoppers.ca. 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You will not be identified and will not have to testify in court, and if your information leads to an arrest, you could be eligible for a reward of up to $2,000. If you know something, do the right thing and call Crime Stoppers.
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1: Good morning, I'm Richard Coffin. 20 new fires were reported across the Northeast region yesterday, with two in the Cochrane District and one in Timmins. There are currently 61 active wildland fires in the Northeast region. As of yesterday, 859 fires are burning across Canada. Premier Doug Ford says they've pumped $1.5 billion into fighting forest fires since 2018, with another $650 million to expand Ontario's fleet of firefighting aircraft. He adds one way Ottawa can help is providing the military with water bombers that can be dispatched across the country. Meantime, four Michigan members of Congress are telling Ottawa that sovereignty comes with responsibility, adding American lungs are paying the price for Canadian inaction. It all relates to smoke from wildfires wafting into the United States. They also say if Canada won't manage its forests to prevent the fires, the U.S. will look elsewhere and act on its own to protect its people. They say that means their agency is exploring direct involvement in cross-border fuel reduction and firefighting capacity. Hot weather is not over for this summer and is expected to be hotter and longer lasting in future years. Yesterday, a group of community service providers set up what they call a heat-safe pop-up at Hollinger Park, and they plan at least one more in August. City Hall's Manager of Environmental Compliance, Christina Beaton, says there's a climate-safe toolkit on the city's website. It talks about the effects and risks of climate change and how to reduce them. She also says it highlights what's already happening,
2: including using green spaces, shade, the splash pad. These are all resources that we actually have available to us.
1: 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There are 5 weeks to go until the deadline to file nomination papers to run for municipal council. Bob McIntyre looks at the slate of candidates so far.
3: In Timmins, five people have filed papers to run for mayor, including incumbent Michelle Boileau. There are two councillor candidates in Ward 1, that's Mountjoy Township, four for Ward 2, South Porcupine, only one in Ward 3, Schumacher, four in Ward 4, which is Porcupine and All Points East, and eight for the four seats to represent Ward 5, the former town of Timmins. We have a link to the entire list on MyTimmonsNow.com. Nominations close Friday, August 21st, and will be certified on the 24th. Bob McIntyre, Country 93.1 News.
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6: The clouds are thinning out. You're going to see a mostly sunny day today to kick off your weekend with a high of 25. Those clouds will be rolling back in later this afternoon, and a wildfire smoke warning is in effect that is extending into the evening. Rain showers also expected this evening, dropping down to a low of 14 overnight. Tomorrow's looking cloudy with a chance of showers and a risk of a thunderstorm, while Sunday's looking packed with sunshine. And right now in Timmins, it's partly cloudy.
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0: Jake Owen, Barefoot Blue Jean Night, Country 93.1, and a good morning to you. And oh yes, if you're making the drive down to Cap Escasing today for Cap Craze, well, see you down there. Also going to be making that drive down there to take in some of those festivities because, yeah, it's a pretty short drive. I remember looking at that Ministry of Transportation website when it said a drive isn't considered long in Northern Ontario till you've hit 15 hours, but clearly, I think that is referring to truck driving, which is also a really long time to be on the road. It was such a bizarre thing to see on that website. But regardless, Cap Escasing, just a stone's throw away to get involved with all those Cap Craze activities, like the tailgate party that's kicking off tonight. So much going on. Mechanical bull, axe throwing, live DJ, line dancing. That is just the tip of the iceberg. Tomorrow, you got the Demolition Derby. Tim Hicks, Zach McPhee performing. Oh, yeah. It's going to be a wild weekend. That Demolition Derby, that is going to be something to experience. So hopefully you can get down there and you have an incredible time.
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sky. 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London, Paris, paradise. But ain't got much memory. Other scenes come to think I missed them all. And damn, babe,

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That sunset, cliffs by the sea, and the night rolled in. 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

0: square. Chase Rice, Eyes on You, Country 93.1. And yes, wildfire smoke warning in effect for today. You're going to start really experiencing that later on this afternoon. And definitely something not to panic about, but something you should certainly be paying attention to, especially if you are someone with asthma or COPD, heart disease, pregnant, a child, or an older adult. It can definitely have more effects on you. Even a healthy adult may experience irritation like a scratchy throat, watery eyes, and coughing due to prolonged outdoor activity during a wildfire smoke event. So you are urged to spend as little time outside as possible during these events. When you are inside, it's a good idea to keep your windows and doors closed. If you have air conditioning, set it to recirculate to keep the outdoor smoky air outside. And if you have an air purifier, it's a good idea to keep that running in the room you spend most of your time in.
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0: The clouds are thinning out. You're going to see a mostly sunny day today to kick off your weekend with a high of 25. Those clouds will be rolling back in later this afternoon, and a wildfire smoke warning is in effect that is extending into the evening. Rain showers also expected this evening, dropping down to a low of 14 overnight. Tomorrow's looking cloudy with a chance of showers and a risk of a thunderstorm, while Sunday's looking packed with sunshine. And right now in Timmins, it's partly cloudy.
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0: 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Coming up next, Shane Button Show. Tim's filling in for Shane. He's going to be keeping you company till 2 o'clock here on Country 93.1. Cap Craze kicking off today in Kapuskasing. Lots going on with the Demolition Derby tomorrow and Tim Hicks and Zach McPhee performing. I hope you have an incredible weekend, and we'll catch you again Monday morning.
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0: That is their big hit, our region's own Rosewood Avenue and Leaving Town on Country 93.1. Good morning. It's Dennis J. Puska filling in for Shane Button. He'll be back in the chair on Monday. And the old saying goes, who says you can't go home again? Well, for Rosewood Avenue, they did go home last Friday night when they returned to Smooth Rock Falls for an unforgettable and unbelievable performance over at the Royal Canadian Legion. I had many people tell me it was a terrific show that went, and it was great to see them back where it all started, back in Smooth Rock Falls. And, you know, I remember coming home after being gone for about 18 years and coming back to Northern Ontario and know how tough it was. But for Rosewood Avenue, great for them to get back into Smooth Rock Falls again and put on a show and share memories with people that will last a lifetime.
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0: Country 93.1 with Emily Reid and Good Time Being a Woman. Good morning. Great to have you with us. Well, Mother Nature lately has been throwing the gauntlet with everything at us, with almost the kitchen sink spared. We had all that heat and humidity last weekend that lasted almost all the way up to Tuesday. And then when it broke, everything cooled off quite nicely and our evenings were so much better to sleep in, that's for sure. And now it appears that much needed rain is in the forecast starting sometime tonight and into tomorrow. We don't need just a little bit of rain. We need a lot of it. That'll really kind of soak everything and help our forest fire danger rating and also help the forest fires across our region. Of course, we're thinking about those affected by those forest fires, especially in northwestern Ontario. We've seen the images on social media, and we hope the forest fire situation improves very soon. And this rain, yeah, I hate to say it, but it can't come soon enough.
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John Party and Boots Off on Country 93.1. And yeah, we love to kick our boots off, especially with the way the weather has been. Many of us going around in sandals and kind of do things that way. I know I love to put my cowboy boots on every once in a while and kick my heels up and have a lot of fun. 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

0: Country 93.1 with Tyler Hubbard and 5'9". It is shortly before 11. Well, this marks back-to-back weekends of major festivals going on in our region. Up in Kapuskasing, they're having Capcraze, the Tailgate Country Derby. They've got great music tonight with their tailgate show. And then tomorrow night, of course, it is a guy who was in Timmins not too long ago, Tim Hicks, performing on the big stage along with Zach McPhee. That's going to be a great show. And then, of course, next weekend is Rock on the River down at Hollinger Park. I know everyone is excited. Make sure you get your tickets for the country night and for the rock night as well. Going to be a blast. Love these festivals. Get the boots on, kick up some dirt, and have one heck of a time.
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8: Increasing cloud and smoke this afternoon, the high 25. Showers beginning early this evening, the overnight low 14. Showers continue tomorrow along with the risk of an afternoon thunderstorm and local smoke, the high 21.
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0: 2004, the LP was called Let's Be Us Again. That is Lone Star and Mr. Mom on Country 93.1. Good morning. Well, yesterday there was a lot of excitement in the air for hockey fans in Timmins, Iroquois Falls, and Hearst when the NOJHL announced its 2026-27 schedule. And I was quickly looking at it, see what was going on. However, then we got the big bombshell last night that the Greater Sudbury Cubs announced they would not be back this season. A press release that was issued last night saying that they had some issues with junior hockey right now and the landscape and were unable to be part of the NOJHL. They've turned in their franchise license and they said they will probably be playing somewhere else, just not sure where. So the NOJHL now scrambling just a little bit. They'll have to revise the schedule and we'll have to wait just a little bit longer to see when Timmins, Iroquois Falls, and Hearst begin their seasons at home.
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8: Increasing cloud and smoke this afternoon, the high 25. Showers beginning early this evening, the overnight low 14. Showers continue tomorrow, along with the risk of an afternoon thunderstorm and local smoke, the high 21.
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0: Country 93.1 with Thomas Rhett and What's Your Country Song? Good morning. Well, my country song when I was a kid growing up, just a little take, was Kenny Rogers, The Gambler. I love singing that song, and that was my go-to song. As I got older, my karaoke, of course, kind of changed a little bit. I became a big Brooks and Dunn fan and love singing Red Dirt Road, and also Kenny Chesney and some Travis Tritt in there too. But we've all got our go-to country song that when karaoke nights happen, we quickly got to scramble to find it. We're writing it down on a piece of paper, hoping no one else has that song and isn't going to do it. And we can't wait to get on stage.
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8: Increasing cloud and smoke this afternoon, the high 25. Showers beginning early this evening, the overnight low 14. Showers continue tomorrow, along with the risk of an afternoon thunderstorm and local smoke, the high 21.
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Hey, Timmins, here's a 2026 Rock on the River artist. 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

0: That is the classic from Oklahoma native Garth Brooks. I actually spent a few hours in his hometown, not for my doing. Actually had a bus breakdown there, so we had to get it fixed. And that is If Tomorrow Never Comes. Good morning, it is almost noon. Bob McIntyre on the way next with the latest in news and weather in the MyTimmonsNow.com newsroom. And don't forget, you can sign up for News Alert Center delivered to your inbox so you're up to date of what's going on. 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Coming up next hour, more of Northern Ontario's best country. We will hear from Taylor Swift, the newly married Taylor Swift, as well as Tim McGraw, and we'll talk about those sounds of summer that we love. It's all straight ahead.
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1: I'm Bob McIntyre. An elderly Timmins woman has been reported missing, and her family is concerned about her well-being. Timmins police only use her first name, Raymond. She's 76 years old and has brown hair, brown eyes, and a slender build. She was last seen wearing a turquoise shirt, black capri pants, and sandals. She was driving a 2022 Cadillac XT5. We have a photo of a similar model in the same color and the license plate number on MyTimmonsNow.com. If you've had contact with Raymond or have information where she is, call City Police. Yesterday's scrapyard fire on McLean Drive is an example of people being attracted to something like that, the same way a moth is drawn to a flame, but it can have unintended consequences. Firefighting crews had to shuttle water to the scene from the hydrant at the corner of McLean and J.V. Benham Boulevard. Large tanker trucks were traveling back and forth. Deputy Fire Chief Scott Foster says vehicles parking on shoulders or near a fire scene create hazards for firefighters and the public. While the battle against the fire was ongoing, the fire department was using social media to ask people to stay away. Foster asks that we obey all road closures and instructions from emergency responders. He says if you're inspired by the work of firefighters, annual recruitment begins in September. There are 5 weeks to go until the deadline to file nomination papers to run for municipal council. So far in Timmins, 5 people have filed papers to run for mayor, including incumbent Michelle Boileau. There are 2 council candidates in Ward 1, that's Mountjoy Township, 4 for Ward 2, South Porcupine, and only 1 in Ward 3, Schumacher, 4 in Ward 4, which is Porcupine at All Points East, and 8 for the 4 seats to represent Ward 5, the former town of Timmins. We have a link to the entire list on MyTimmonsNow.com. Nominations close Friday, August 21st, and will be certified on the 24th. The Timmins version of a magic carpet ride is getting another financial boost, this time from the city's municipal accommodation tax. Council has approved $150,000 to Mount Jameson Resort for the carpet lift system and to build an operations garage. The magic carpet moves skiers and snowboarders uphill, similar to a moving walkway at an airport. One of its major selling features is making skiing and boarding more accessible for novices and families. Last month, the federal cabinet minister responsible for the FedNor Economic Development Agency for the region, Patty Haidu, announced $420,000 for the carpet. For these stories and more, go to MyTimmonsNow.com.
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1: Increasing cloud and smoke this afternoon, the high 25. Showers beginning early this evening, the overnight low 14. Showers continue tomorrow, along with the risk of an afternoon thunderstorm and local smoke, the high 21.
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0: Country 93.1 with Jared Neiman and Drink to That All Night. Good afternoon. Great to have you alongside. I'm Dennis J. Buska, filling in for Shane Button, who is back in the chair on Monday. A high of 25 today with lots of sun. Maybe some rain moving into the picture tonight and into tomorrow. And then back in the sunshine again for Sunday. But with all that happening, has been the smoke that's been coming in from wildland fires, not only in northwestern Ontario, but to the south of us, from our region, and even to the east of us. So be careful of that. If you have breathing problems, make sure you take care, be mindful of that, and spend some time indoors and limit your time outside. We want everyone to be safe this time of the year. I know how much we love getting outdoors. That's what we wait for summer. But unfortunately, this local smoke can be just a little bit of an issue for those who might have some compromised health conditions.
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0: Jason Benoit, Gone Long Gone on Country 93.1. Good afternoon. Well, this time of the year, it's fun to have the different sounds of summer that we hear. Whether it's the birds chirping early in the morning, it might be the sound of our barbecue when we're putting on that hot dog or the hamburger or maybe the piece of pork or that piece of steak. And when we can, it might be the fire pit, when we hear the crackling of the fire and enjoying that. And also about those people that love to go out on the water. You hear the kerplunk of the lure going in the water and the quick reeling of the reel, knowing that maybe you got the big one. So this afternoon, our conversation starter is, what is your favorite sound of summer? I think all of those are part of mine. The only one I don't like is the buzz, buzz, buzz of those nasty bugs, the mosquitoes, and the black flies. If you'd like to chime in today, easy to do so. 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
7: Increasing cloud and smoke this afternoon, the high 25. Showers beginning early this evening, the overnight low 14. Showers continue tomorrow along with the risk of an afternoon thunderstorm and local smoke, the high 21.
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That is Shaboozy and Cowgirl on Country 93.1. Good afternoon. Well, we are very fortunate in Canada to have so many incredible country talents, people doing well on the charts, not only across Canada, but also south of the border as well. And here's another one of them. This is Tennille Towns and White Horse on Country 93.1.

0: That is Tennille Towns and White Horse on Country 93.1, shortly before 1. And yes, we are in the midst of back-to-back festivals in our region. Up in Kapuskasing this weekend, it is Cap Grays. The Tailgate Country Derby gets underway tonight. Marshall Dane singing on the back of the pickup truck. That's pretty cool. Tomorrow night, Tim Hicks and Zach McPhee on stage at the Sports Palace. An incredible night of music there. And then next weekend, we have Rock on the River at Hollinger Park. That's going to be a fabulous time. The rock lineup, terrific. The country lineup is outstanding. Russell Dickerson, Jade Eagleson, Nate Holler. Make sure you get your tickets for Rock on the River. You won't want to miss it, as it plans to be another great weekend of sharing wonderful musical memories with us all.
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3: This is Brenda Beaven, coordinator for the Cochrane District Crime Stoppers Board. The Timmins Police Service would like your help in identifying this thief. On Sunday, March 8th, 2026, at approximately 4:39 in the afternoon, a man was seen on CCTV camera entering Home Depot Timmins, empty-handed, but at 4:45, he's seen leaving the store pushing a flat cart with a Weber barbecue valued at $1,199. He passed all points of sale, making no attempt to pay. The male is described as white, wearing a gray hoodie with the hood up over a gray ball cap with a flat peak, blue jeans, and green rubber boots. You'll find his photo on the MyTimmonsNow.com website and on the Crime Stoppers website at cdcrimestoppers.ca. 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You will not be identified and will not have to testify in court, and if your information leads to an arrest, you could be eligible for a reward of up to $2,000. If you know something, do the right thing and call Crime Stoppers.
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0: Jason Blaine, Boy with a Guitar on Country 93.1. Good afternoon. Well, if you started writing out the Northern Ontario Junior Hockey League schedule yesterday afternoon, yeah, you probably are going to have to make some changes to that. The Greater Sudbury Cubs announcing last night that they will not be back this fall. Yes, a last-minute decision there, citing the unfavorable junior hockey landscape right now as one of the reasons why that organization will not be back. So that is going to force the NOJHL to jungle its schedule once again and make a whole bunch of revisions to it. But what we do know is that the season is approaching. We're going to get ready for puck drop in September. And I know Timmins Rock fans, Iroquois Falls Storm fans, and even those in Hearst can't wait until their teams hit the ice and we get another season of hockey action underway.
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8: Increasing cloud and smoke this afternoon, the high 25. Showers beginning early this evening, the overnight low 14. Showers continue tomorrow along with the risk of an afternoon thunderstorm and local smoke, the high 21.
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0: Country 93.1 with Lainey Wilson and Hang Tight, Honey. Good afternoon. Let's get to our conversation starter today, and it's all about the sounds of summer. And we're not talking about the bad ones, about those mosquitoes and black flies that get close to us, and we're constantly trying to fend them off. We want to know about those positive ones, the sounds of summer. And Shauna wrote in off of Facebook to say, the sound of rain falling, whether on the roof or maybe on the ground. And yes, that is always very nice and sometimes very relaxing and soothing for some. Well, Chris says birds chirping. And yes, when you walk outside early in the morning and you hear those birds chirping, they're always very nice. And I've got several bird feeders around my yard, and I can't wait to fill them up and see what kinds of birds come by and have a little bit of a snack.
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0: That is Gabby Barrett and the Good Ones on Country 93.1. It is shortly before 2. That's going to do it for me on this edition of the Midday Program. Thank you for being with us. I am off to Cap Craze, a tailgate country derby this weekend. Looking forward to that and all of the great music and demolition derby action. Carly Kincaid is on the way next. She'll take you through the afternoon. And Bob McIntyre has the latest in news and weather at 4, 5, and 6. Until we meet again, friends, be safe, be well. Have yourself a safe and enjoyable weekend. I'm Dennis J. Puska. Be good, Standard Trouble. I'll try and do the same. God bless. And good night, Dick.
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11: Increasing cloud and smoke this afternoon, the high 25. Showers beginning early this evening, the overnight low 14. Showers continue tomorrow along with the risk of an afternoon thunderstorm and local smoke, the high 21.
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0: on Party Your Heart or Mine, Country 93.1. Happy Friday. I'm Carly Kincaid. We've made it through the entire week. We are staring at that weekend. It's almost there. 25 the high for today. Smoky today and tomorrow, obviously. 22 tomorrow. And some sun on Sunday and a high of 25. The band Perry next.
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9: Showers beginning this evening. The risk of an overnight thunderstorm. Local smoke and a low of 14 degrees. Risk of a thunderstorm tomorrow. Local smoke persists. The high 21. Showers and widespread smoke tomorrow night. The low 8. Sunny and 25 on Sunday.
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0: Nelson. Bigger Than This Town, Country 93.1. Now, what would you do if your kids came home from their first day of school and said that their teacher was a robot? I would have some questions. Well, these questions will be asked in New York because a school district there is deploying a humanoid robot teacher this fall. It won't replace real teachers, apparently. It will just provide support for both students and educators. Her name is Sally. She'll be stationary, so she's not going to walk up and down the aisles. She's going to sit probably at a desk. She's got a wide range of upper body movements and facial expressions. But here's what's super creepy, okay? She won't use students' names. The kids will have to address themselves with a number. Like, hi, Miss Sally, I'm student number 1234. And then she can go back in her database to figure out what you've talked about in the past. So that's kind of weird. Now, Sally the robot is costing the district around $57,000, and they did get a deal on her. But I want to know, for that price, why you just aren't hiring more teachers?
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0: Lake Shelton, stay country or die trying. Country 93.1. I'm Carly Kincaid. Just a reminder, the Timmins Fire Department has issued a citywide full fire ban. It's effective immediately. So no open fires are permitted within city limits until further notice. All burning permits have been suspended and Service Timmins will not be selling burning permits at this time. So no campfires. No burning in outdoor fireplaces, no burning in outdoor fire pits, no incinerator burning, no brush or slash pile burning. And if you are caught setting an open air fire, you will be responsible and liable for costs and possible fines. So keep that in mind. It's just not worth it.
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7: Showers beginning this evening. The risk of an overnight thunderstorm. Local smoke and a low of 14 degrees. Risk of a thunderstorm tomorrow. Local smoke persists. The high 21. Showers and widespread smoke tomorrow night. The low 8. Sunny and 25 on Sunday.
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0: Bowser, How Country Feels, Country 93.1. Happy Friday. I'm Carly Kincaid. So apparently I have been a success at parenting. I've got a couple of kids. My daughter is 17 and she got a summer job. And so she was coming home from her job. She had to stand at the bus stop and she's waiting there. And this vehicle that she does not recognize with a driver she doesn't know pulls up and asks if she wants a ride. Obviously, she says no, and the car speeds off. But the fact that she knew not to get into a car with a stranger, yeah, parenting win.
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9: Showers beginning this evening, the risk of an overnight thunderstorm, local smoke and a low of 14 degrees. Risk of a thunderstorm tomorrow, local smoke persists, the high 21. Showers and widespread smoke tomorrow night, the low 8, sunny and 25 on Sunday.
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Timmons. Here's a 2026 Rock on the River artist. I'll make it worth your while. Russell Dickerson. Oh, yeah. On Country 93.1.

0: Russell Dickerson, Country 93.1. He's headlining Rock on the River July 25th, which is Country Night all week long. We've been giving away passes, so you can go check him out. 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And last year, he won the 2025 CCMA Male Artist of the Year. So that is going to be absolutely awesome. Rock on the River, July 25th. 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

0: Joe Miller, Wild as Her. Country 93.1 took my son to the orthodontist. He's had his braces off for a few months, but needed to go for a checkup. So we're sitting in the waiting room, minding our own business. And all of a sudden he says to me, Batman has been delayed. I was like, what? So he gave me all the information because he's smart like that. Warner Brothers Pictures has officially delayed The Batman Part 2. So now we're supposed to get it February 18th, 2028, instead of October 1st, 2027. Now, this announcement that came from Warner Brothers was accompanied by a 30-second teaser featuring Robert Pattinson as Batman. There's been a lot of speculation about the film's cast. So I guess we know now Robert Pattinson will be Batman. Colin Farrell, Jeffrey Wright, they'll be in the movie. And some newbies, Scarlett Johansson and Sebastian Stan, although we don't know their roles yet. I suppose we have to wait until February 18th, 2028.
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8: Showers beginning this evening. The risk of an overnight thunderstorm. Local smoke and a low of 14 degrees. Risk of a thunderstorm tomorrow. Local smoke persists. The high 21. Showers and widespread smoke tomorrow night. The low 8. Sunny and 25 on Sunday.
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1: I'm Bob McIntyre. Timmins is now among the growing list of communities with a fire ban in place until further notice. Fire Chief Scott Atkinson cites the lack of rain and extremely dry conditions. All open-air burning and open flames are prohibited. We have a specific list on MyTimmonsNow.com. Propane-fueled fire pits and propane or natural gas barbecues are permitted as long as they're used with caution. Chief Atkinson reminds us that anyone who has an open-air fire during the ban could be held responsible for any damages and costs to put it out. You could be subject to fines and other penalties, too. Two forest fires in our region are now being held, according to the Natural Resources Ministry. Cochrane 41 is 21 kilometers west of Smooth Rock Falls and south of Highway 11. Fire Information Officer Allison Lake says two fire ranger crews assigned to the area are making good progress. The fire is 2.9 hectares large. Meanwhile, Timmins 22 is south of Highway 101 between Green and Tionaga Lakes. One crew was assigned to it. That fire is 4.5 hectares, or just over 11 football fields. Four members of the U.S. Congress representing Michigan are telling Ottawa that sovereignty comes with responsibility, adding American lungs are paying the price for Canadian inaction. It all relates to smoke from wildfires wafting into the United States. They also say if Canada won't manage its forests to prevent the fires, the U.S. will look elsewhere and act on its own to protect its people. They say that means their agency is exploring direct involvement in cross-border fuel reduction and firefighting capacity. As of yesterday, 859 fires were burning across Canada. Ontario Premier Doug Ford says his government has pumped $1.5 billion into fighting forest fires since 2018, with another $650 million to expand Ontario's fleet of firefighting aircraft. He adds one way Ottawa can help is providing the military with water bombers that can be dispatched across the country. Ontario's tourism, culture, and gaming minister has quit cabinet amid controversy about abusing his expense account. Willowdale MPP Stan Cho was embroiled in controversy over spending $16,000 on downtown hotel rooms, even though his riding is in Toronto. Cho says he's paid the money back. He'll continue to serve as an MPP. For these stories and more, go to mytimmonsnow.com.
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1: Showers beginning this evening, the risk of an overnight thunderstorm, local smoke and a low of 14 degrees. Risk of a thunderstorm tomorrow, local smoke persists, the high 21. Showers and widespread smoke tomorrow night, the low 8, sunny and 25 on Sunday.
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0: Josh Ross, Country 93.1. As we wrap up our workday, I'm Carly Kincaid, heading into the weekend. Do you have big plans or are you going to lay pretty low? I would like to lay pretty low. However, we've got a wedding to go to tomorrow, so we've got to put on our fancy clothes and adult for a while. But other than that, I'll be laying pretty low.
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0: Country 93.1. I'm Carly Kincaid. Are you a fan of Gilmore Girls? I love Gilmore Girls. I've watched it multiple times, and I'd like to be friends with Lorelai Gilmore or Lauren Graham. They're kind of one and the same. Well, Gilmore Girls was filmed in Burbank, like a lot of other shows, but the pilot was actually shot in Unionville. I know. Now, the house that was the original Gilmore house on that pilot is now for sale, and it's the first time it's been for sale since it was on the show. Four bedrooms, four bathrooms. It's a historic property, and it's listed for $3.88 million. So if you've got some extra cash and are a fan of Gilmore Girls and you buy this house, I want to come hang out.
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10: Showers beginning this evening. The risk of an overnight thunderstorm. Local smoke and a low of 14 degrees. Risk of a thunderstorm tomorrow. Local smoke persists. The high 21. Showers and widespread smoke tomorrow night. The low 8. Sunny and 25 on Sunday.
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0: Megan Maroney, Tennessee Orange, Country 93 won the YMCA's two-day mixed couples golf tournament at the Hollinger Golf Club is coming up August 1st and 2nd. This is such an important event, okay? 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
3: This is Brenda Beaven, coordinator for the Cochrane District Crime Stoppers Board. The Timmins Police Service would like your help in identifying this thief. On Sunday, March 8th, 2026, at approximately 4:39 in the afternoon, a man was seen on CCTV camera entering Home Depot Timmins, empty-handed, but at 4:45, he's seen leaving the store pushing a flat cart with a Weber barbecue valued at $1,199. He passed all points of sale, making no attempt to pay. The male is described as white, wearing a gray hoodie with the hood up over a gray ball cap with a flat peak, blue jeans, and green rubber boots. You'll find his photo on the mytimmonsnow.com website and on the Crime Stoppers website at cdcrimestoppers.ca. If you know who this thief is, you can remain anonymous by calling Crime Stoppers at 1-800-222-TIPS or using the internet and using the Submit a Tip tab at cdcrimestoppers.ca. You will not be identified and will not have to testify in court, and if your information leads to an arrest, you could be eligible for an award of up to $2,000. If you know something, do the right thing and call Crime Stoppers.
4: Due to the high to extreme fire hazard, increased wildland fire activity, and the current fire load, the Ministry of Natural Resources has declared a restricted fire zone from the Northwest Fire Region and parts of the Northeast Fire Region. The areas impacted are from the southwest border of the U.S., Manitoba, and Ontario, north along the Manitoba border to southwest of the Echoing River, southeast to 40 kilometers northeast of the community of Kitchenamakusib, east to 73 kilometers northwest of the community of Attawapiskat, south to 12 kilometers south of Highway 11, west to the northeast tip of Sand Link Lakes, south following Sand Link Creek to Northeast Bay on McKay Lake, following the eastern shore of McKay Lake to the Pick River, and south along the Pick River to Lake Superior, Canada, and the U.S. border. Outdoor fires are banned. 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

0: Tennille Town, Sunshine's Free Country 93.1. Yes, it's Dean Tripp in the afternoon and heading into the evening. This is a very rare occasion for you. But hey, the reason you're hearing my voice right now is because, well, I made the drive down to Kapuskasing, sitting here at the Kapuskasing Sports Palace, comfy on a picnic table for Cap Craze, which is kicking off here in a few moments. That gate's going to be opening up. Inflatables for the kids. Jed the mechanic. Mechanical bull, axe throwing, line dancing later around 7 o'clock, and there's going to be a coach, so you'll have a chance to learn some of those dance moves, not to mention the beer garden, the food trucks, and just all the entertainment that is lined up here for tonight. So don't miss out on this tailgate party. You got live music taking the stage at 8 o'clock, and then that's going to carry you into midnight. And then tomorrow, of course, we got to talk about the Demolition Derby that's happening at 12 o'clock. You don't want to miss the action going on here at Cap Craze and Kapuskasing Sports Palace. And I'm Dean Tripp. You know who I am. I'm going to be hanging out here for a little bit. And these might get a little more fun as we go.
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2: I'm Bob McIntyre. Timmins is now among the growing list of communities with a fire ban in place until further notice. Fire Chief Scott Atkinson cites the lack of rain and extremely dry conditions. All open-air burning and open flames are prohibited. We have a specific list on MyTimmonsNow.com. Propane-fueled fire pits and propane or natural gas barbecues are permitted as long as they're used with caution. Chief Atkinson reminds us that anyone who has an open-air fire during the ban could be held responsible for any damages and costs to put it out. You could be subject to fines and other penalties, too. Two forest fires in our region are now being held, according to the Natural Resources Ministry. Cochrane 41 is 21 kilometers west of Smooth Rock Falls and south of Highway 11. Fire Information Officer Allison Lake says two fire ranger crews assigned to the area are making good progress. The fire is 2.9 hectares large. Meanwhile, Timmins 22 is south of Highway 101 between Green and Tionaga Lakes. One crew was assigned to it. That fire is 4.5 hectares, or just over 11 football fields. Four members of the U.S. Congress representing Michigan are telling Ottawa that sovereignty comes with responsibility, adding American lungs are paying the price for Canadian inaction. It all relates to smoke from wildfires wafting into the United States. They also say if Canada won't manage its forests to prevent the fires, the U.S. will look elsewhere and act on its own to protect its people. They say that means their agency is exploring direct involvement in cross-border fuel reduction and firefighting capacity. As of yesterday, 859 fires were burning across Canada. Ontario Premier Doug Ford says his government has pumped $1.5 billion into fighting forest fires since 2018, with another $650 million to expand Ontario's fleet of firefighting aircraft. He adds one way Ottawa can help is providing the military with water bombers that can be dispatched across the country. Ontario's tourism, culture, and gaming minister has quit cabinet amid controversy about abusing his expense account. Willowdale MPP Stan Cho was embroiled in controversy over spending $16,000 on downtown hotel rooms, even though his riding is in Toronto. Cho says he's paid the money back. He'll continue to serve as an MPP. For these stories and more, go to mytimmonsnow.com.
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2: Showers beginning this evening. The risk of an overnight thunderstorm. Local smoke and a low of 14 degrees. Risk of a thunderstorm tomorrow. Local smoke persists. The high 21. Showers and widespread smoke tomorrow night. The low 8. Sunny and 25 on Sunday.
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0: Hey, it's Dean Tripp, and I'm hanging out right now in Kappus Casing. We made the drive after the start this morning, and now we're hanging out at Cap Craze at the Kappus Casing Sports Palace, where there is just a ton of amazing events going on. And what an amazing thing. They got a rec room here. Basically, you go inside, and you just rec up the place, right? I mean, how often have you had the urge to do that? Have you had a bad week this week? Come on down to Cap Craze. You could go in the rec room. They got axe throwing. And then you could really take your aggression out on Jed the Mechanical Bull. He has no feelings, and he's going to be rough with you. Trust me. 9 seconds. Made it that long. Can you do better? I challenge you. And then you're going to have some live music going on later. You got line dancing at 7. Corey Olford taking stage at 8. Marshall Dane at 10. But the fireworks have been canceled due to the fire ban going on right now. But hey, there's still a lot to see and a lot to do. Inflatables for the kids. Bring the family. Bring your hunger. Bring your thirst. Because that beer garden and the food trucks are here as well. And then, of course, we can't have a cut-in about this without talking about Zach McPhee and Tim Hicks tomorrow night and the Demolition Derby kicking off at noon tomorrow. Oh, it's going to be a great time here in Kappus Casing.
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0: Chase Beckham, Country 93.1, the summer concert series at Schumacher Lions Club Park goes throughout the summer. This Tuesday, starting at 6:30, it's cold water, so you can go and take the whole family to enjoy some live music. You can see the whole lineup of who's performing on what days by going to mytimmonsnow.com. 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
11: You got that right. That is how you start your morning, or you're gonna risk breaking my heart. And you want me to start The Start one morning with just tears running down my face? That'll be awkward for both of us, okay? So instead, let's talk about Cap Craze, because that's where we're hanging out right now. I'm Dean Tripp, and yes, we're in Kapuskasing for Cap Craze, where all the craze is going on. The gates opened up at 5 o'clock. They got the inflatables for the kids. They got the beer garden for you. They got the food trucks for the family. And yes, so much going on. Jed the Mechanical Bull, how long do you think he can last on that? They got axe throwing as well. So hey, nothing is more therapeutical than taking an axe and just whipping it at a big old bullseye. Let me tell you, you're gonna feel really good after. Then you can do some line dancing. Yeah, they're gonna have what's his name, Dennis?
12: Mario the Urban Cowboy
11: teaching you how to do line dancing. I mean, am I the only one who feels a little turned on right now? Oh, my. Anyway, live music happening at 8 o'clock. Corey Oldfold, Oldford, and then Marshall Dane at 10 o'clock. So you don't want to miss all the action going on right here in Kapuskasing at the Kapuskasing Sports Palace for Cap Craze.
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0: Lainey Wilson, John Mayer, Country 93.1. Can you believe it's been 10 years since Stranger Things first premiered on Netflix? And to celebrate, you can watch the first season as a VHS special edition. Now, you're not actually watching it on VHS. It's streaming on Netflix, but they've added some things like tracking lines and slight color bleeding, monitor distortion, that kind of audio crackle that you get when you watch a VHS tape. It's all there. And I think I'm going to have to watch it.
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7: Showers beginning this evening. The risk of an overnight thunderstorm. Local smoke and a low of 14 degrees. Risk of a thunderstorm tomorrow. Local smoke persists. The high 21. Showers and widespread smoke tomorrow night. The low 8. Sunny and 25 on Sunday.
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0: There you go, the Reclaws, Country 93.1. Every weekend we give you the Cross Canada Country Countdown hosted by Kate Ryan. She counts down the 30 biggest songs in Canada. So tomorrow and every Saturday starting at noon and Sundays at 6. I'm Carly Kincaid. That's it. That's all for me. I'm out. Thank you for being here. We will do it all over again on Monday. I hope you have a fun and safe weekend. Ashley Cook is next.
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5: Due to the high to extreme fire hazard, increased wildland fire activity, and the current fire load, the Ministry of Natural Resources has declared a restricted fire zone from the Northwest Fire Region and parts of the Northeast Fire Region. The areas impacted are from the southwest border of the U.S., Manitoba, and Ontario, north along the Manitoba border to southwest of the Echoing River, southeast to 40 kilometers northeast of the community of Kitchenamakusib, east to 73 kilometers northwest of the community of Attawapiskat, south to 12 kilometers south of Highway 11, west to the northeast tip of Sandlink Lakes, south following Sandlink Creek to Northeast Bay on McKay Lake, following the eastern shore of McKay Lake to the Pick River, and south along the Pick River to Lake Superior, Canada, and the U.S. border. Outdoor fires are banned. 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
6: Hey, it's Dean Tripp hanging out at Cap Craze for the tailgate party going on till 1 a.m. this morning. Yes, I mean, well, this morning by the morning that is in the future. You know what I'm talking about. And this is going to be a really good time. If you got to make your way down here to Kapuskasing to check out the action here. Axe throwing, the rec room, Jed the Mechanical Bull, who's just ready to treat you rough. Yeah. That is something you got to check out for yourself. On top of that, inflatables are set up for the kids. They got the Derby Car Show. You can meet the drivers. And, of course, take a look at the cars before they go through the Demolition Derby tomorrow, because the paint's a little nicer right now. There's going to be a few bumps and scratches on the cars after tomorrow. So why not get a look at them today and see them in their full glory? Not to mention, we got line dancing kicking off at 7. Corey Olford taking stage at 8. Marshall Dane at 10. But the fireworks have been postponed due to that fire ban. But don't you worry. There is so much going on for you to see at Cap Craze. Make your way down here. The Kapuskasing Sports Palace. I'm Dean Tripp. Come find me. Say hello.
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1: I'm Bob McIntyre. Timmins is now among the growing list of communities with a fire ban in place until further notice. Fire Chief Scott Atkinson cites the lack of rain and extremely dry conditions. All open-air burning and open flames are prohibited. We have a specific list on MyTimmonsNow.com. Propane-fueled fire pits and propane or natural gas barbecues are permitted as long as they're used with caution. Chief Atkinson reminds us that anyone who has an open-air fire during the ban could be held responsible for any damages and costs to put it out. You could be subject to fines and other penalties, too. Two forest fires in our region are now being held, according to the Natural Resources Ministry. Cochrane 41 is 21 kilometers west of Smooth Rock Falls and south of Highway 11. Fire Information Officer Allison Lake says two fire ranger crews assigned to the area are making good progress. The fire is 2.9 hectares large. Meanwhile, Timmins 22 is south of Highway 101 between Green and Tionaga Lakes. One crew was assigned to it. That fire is 4.5 hectares, or just over 11 football fields. Four members of the U.S. Congress representing Michigan are telling Ottawa that sovereignty comes with responsibility, adding American lungs are paying the price for Canadian inaction. It all relates to smoke from wildfires wafting into the United States. They also say if Canada won't manage its forests to prevent the fires, the U.S. will look elsewhere and act on its own to protect its people. They say that means their agency is exploring direct involvement in cross-border fuel reduction and firefighting capacity. As of yesterday, 859 fires were burning across Canada. Ontario Premier Doug Ford says his government has pumped $1.5 billion into fighting forest fires since 2018, with another $650 million to expand Ontario's fleet of firefighting aircraft. He adds one way Ottawa can help is providing the military with water bombers that can be dispatched across the country. Ontario's tourism, culture, and gaming minister has quit cabinet amid controversy about abusing his expense account. Willowdale MPP Stan Cho was embroiled in controversy over spending $16,000 on downtown hotel rooms, even though his riding is in Toronto. Cho says he's paid the money back. He'll continue to serve as an MPP. For these stories and more, go to mytimmonsnow.com.
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1: Showers beginning this evening, the risk of an overnight thunderstorm, local smoke and a low of 14 degrees. Risk of a thunderstorm tomorrow, local smoke persists, the high 21. Showers and widespread smoke tomorrow night, the low 8, sunny and 25 on Sunday.
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8: Showers beginning this evening. The risk of an overnight thunderstorm. Local smoke and a low of 14 degrees. Risk of a thunderstorm tomorrow.

0: 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Showers and widespread smoke tomorrow night, the low 8. Sunny and 25 on Sunday.
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4: You know, so far my favorite part about Jeff and the Gameway Bowl is how loud two were here.
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4: Hundreds. As it looks, I am telling you that right now, I would much rather throw some more axes and hop back on the Jeff and the Gameway Bowl. He actually wounded me. I had to get a band-aid for my finger. How dare you, Jeff and the Gameway Bowl? Listen, when you're sitting at home right now, what are you doing? Listen to those people cheer. Of course, the line dancing has been going on here. That's kicking off here at 7 o'clock. You got live performances from Corey Olford at 8, Marshall Dane at 10 o'clock. And those fireworks have been postponed due to the fireman. And listen, we've got the Meteor Garden, they've got the inflatables here for the kids. So don't miss out on this action going on right now here in Kappa Space. Whether I say do your best, because this party ain't gonna stop for nothing. Get on down here. It's Cap Craze. I'm Dean Tripp. Come find me and say hello.
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4: Oh, you know what's going to help you with that dopamine hit? 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Live in Pappas Station at the biggest tailgate party you will ever witness here in Northern Ontario. It is absolutely wild. That mechanical bowl, that is something you've got to try. The axe throwing, the wrecking room. Of course, they got the beer garden for you. They got the inflatables for the kids. So don't be sitting at home doing nothing. The line dancing is underway, and you got that live music from Corey Oldfield. That's at 8 o'clock. You got Marshall Dane at 10 o'clock. And, of course, all the action surrounding it here. You can hear the noise. This place is absolutely jam-packed. Do not miss out. And then, of course, tomorrow, Demolition Derby happening around noon. You got Tim Hicks. You got Zach McPhee that are going to be closing off Pappas Casey's Cap Grays. So don't waste this weekend. Get on down here. Tell them. They need to get here to Cap Grays.
5: Yeah, I can see the bowl is amazing.
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6: Showers beginning this evening. The risk of an overnight thunderstorm. Local smoke and a low of 14 degrees. Risk of a thunderstorm tomorrow. Local smoke persists. The high 21. Showers and widespread smoke tomorrow night. The low 8. Sunny and 25 on Sunday.
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5: Showers beginning this evening. The risk of an overnight thunderstorm. Local smoke and a low of 14 degrees. Risk of a thunderstorm tomorrow. Local smoke persists. The high 21. Showers and widespread smoke tomorrow night. The low 8. Sunny and 25 on Sunday.
0: 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Hey, Timmins, here's a 2026 Rock on the River artist. 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Russell Dickerson. Oh, yeah. On Country 93.1.